Anybody want to buy a used boat? Or a casino on a lake? Or some old brown shoes that I don't use anymore? Everybody stand up. Let me see how many pair of tan shoes in the audience. Good morning, folk. There must be a way to get out of here. Damn, we've been here almost 4 weeks. This is murder. It's like Calendar Hall. Salute. That's tea and honey. It's very good for the throat. T-R-O-A-T. Throat. Yes, we've been here for, this is our fourth week, ladies and gentlemen. I must say that we've had a marvelous time here. So they tell me, I don't know. Let's see, what are we going to talk about tonight? Nothing. I'm not going to discuss anything. I don't feel like talking. How about that attitude? I suppose that you've heard that, or read that I turned 50 years old a few weeks ago. Well, I'm here to tell you that it's a dirty lie. It's a dirty communist lie. Direct from Hanoi, that think with their whiskers. My body may be 50, but I'm 28. Please don't do that. It makes dust in it. I'm allergic to the dust. A-L-E-R-G-G-E-E-G-E-I-C. Allergic. I turned 50. I'm a Sagittarian, you see. I turned 50 December 12th, 1915, I was born. And it's not too bad, I must say. Now that I've been trying it on for size for a month, it's pretty good. A little few changes in the whole physiognomy, you know what I mean. Well, not what you think, buddy. Don't get ahead of me. Not yet, pal. No, I mean my surgical corset slips once in a while, you know. And I have an uncontrollable urge for chicken soup. Couldn't figure this out the other day. This afternoon I had a glass of tea instead of a cup with the sugar here. I find I say oi more often than I used to. You know, with the bursitis and the shoulder and you bump your knuckles. Ooh, oi, oi, oi, oi, oi. I think I'm turning into a Jewish mother. Oh, I gotta get out of here somewhere.

It was a moonlit night in old Mexico. 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Suddenly, I heard the plaintive cry of a young Mexican girl.

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Just this old guitar and an empty bottle of booze. Now, I don't blame him because he run and hid, but the meanest thing that he ever did was before he left, he went and named me Sue. Well, he must have thought that it was quite a joke, and it got a lot of laughs from lots of folks. Seems I had to fight my whole life through. Some gal would giggle and I'd get red, and some guy'd laugh and I'd bust his head. I'll tell you, life ain't easy for a boy named Sue. Well, I grew up quick.

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Well, I knew that snake was my own sweet dad from a worn-out picture that my mother'd had. And I knew that scar on his cheek and his evil eye. He was big and bent and gray and old, and I looked at him and my blood ran cold. And I said, my name is Sue, how do you do? How are you gonna die? Yeah, that's what I told him. Well, I hit him hard right between the eyes, and he went down, but to my surprise, come up with a knife and cut off a piece of my ear. But I busted a chair right across his teeth, and we crashed through the wall and into the street, kicking and a-gouging in the mud and the blood and the beer. I tell you, I've fought tougher men, but I really can't remember when. He kicked like a mule and he bit like a crocodile. I heard him laugh and then I heard him cuss, and he went for his gun and I pulled mine first. He stood there looking at me and I saw him smile. And he said, son, this world is rough, and if a man's gonna make it, he's gotta be tough. And I know I wouldn't be there to help you along. So I give you that name and I said goodbye. I knew you'd have to get tough or die. And it's that name that helped to make you strong. Yeah. He said, now you just fought one hell of a fight, and I know you hate me and you got the right to kill me now, and I wouldn't blame you if you do. But you ought to thank me before I die for the gravel in your guts and the spit in the eye, cause I'm the that named you Sue. What could I do? I got all choked up and I threw down my gun, called him a paw and he called me a son, and I come away with a different point of view. And I think about him now and then, every time I try and every time I win. And if I ever have a son, I think I'm gonna name him Bill or George, anything but Sue. I still ain't that man.

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Write you a letter on thin line note paper, hide it in a tree where the houseboat floats. 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

0: 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So let's not try and do the whole arrangement. Just skeletal. I think it'll work better. Sound better.
1: Sting, it's Jeremy over here. You okay with that bass level down front?
0: Oh yeah, I think it's fine. It's just some of the notes are wrong. I can't understand it. Oh man. 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
0: It's much more final.

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1: Yeah.
0: Move it away.
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1: We were watching TV. Watching TV. We were watching TV. Watching TV. She wore a white bandana that said freedom now. She thought the Great Wall of China would come tumbling down. She was

good, low-down, dirty rat who used to order his troops to fire on the women and children. Imagine that. Imagine that. And in the spring of 48, Mao Zedong got quite irate, and he kicked that old dictator Chiang out of the state of China. Chiang Kai-shek came down in Formosa,

Why, this car is automatic, systematic, hydromatic. Why, it's a greased lightning.